Oh, what a great song from Simply Red, Sims Fairgrounds on BFBS Radio 2, kicking off the Saturday show. I'm Jason Herbert in the south of the UK at our BFBS UK bases station in Blandford. Blandford in Dorset, the home of the Royal Corps of Signals and all that, where this week we have swung between really hot, average temperature, and we're looking forward to another heat wave next week as well. Our average temperature here for this time of year is around 23 degrees. We're back up to a 30 again next week. So wherever you are in the forces world, whatever the temperature is where you are, I think we can make you a little bit jealous with that. It's Peter Gabriel and Kate Bush, Don't Give Up, on BFBS Radio 2.

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We have West Ham United versus Portsmouth in the Caribou Cup. We're off to Bryce Norton next on BFBS Radio 2 for, well, something a little bit more important than the World Cup. Yes, the Kids Football Academy. 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

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We have West Ham United versus Portsmouth in the Caribou Cup. We're off to Brisenorton next on BFBS Radio 2 for, well, something a little bit more important than the World Cup. Yes, the Kids Football Academy. Here's Teddy Swims' new music on BFBS Radio 2 with Break Up in Reverse.

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0: It's Feeder, Buck Rogers, BFBS, the Forces Station. It's Chris Kay. Welcome to Forces Life. This is your weekly snapshot of military life around the world. And coming up, surprises at the 2RGR Championship Company Cup. The Army and RAF train together at Odeum. And signalers learn some essential survival skills. First of all, let's get on Dasher. This is Not At This Party.
1: Deep breath, big smile, it's been a while since I've been in a crowd like this. Stay off the wall,

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